0: 正
1: MDN
2: Yo
1: man
2: Yo
1: Open up man
2: Yo what do you want man
1: My girl just caught me
2: You made her catch you?
1: I don't know how I let this happen
2: With who?
1: The girl next door you know
2: Nah
1: I don't know what to do
2: Said it wasn't you
1: Alright

0: MDR Jump.
1: MDR Jump.
2: How could I not leak it? I look so good, you look so good, maybe we should all leak it together. F*** it. You only live once, let the people see.

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Hoops, Spurs, boots. To the flow now, ooh. Ooh.

0: Yo, man.
1: Yo.
0: Open up, man.
1: Yo, what do you want, man?
0: My girl just caught me.
1: You made her catch you?
0: I don't know how I let this happen.
1: But who?
0: The girl next door, you know?
1: Man.
0: I don't know what to do.
1: Say it wasn't you.
0: All right.

wave after wave. I'm slowly drifting, drifting away. And it feels like I'm drowning, pulling against the stream, pulling.

0: Trump.
1: India Trump.
0: How could I not leak it? I look so good, you look so good, maybe we should all leak it together. F*** it. You only live once, let the people see.